Let me see the picture of you and I don't

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Them you called, you justified. 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

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A worry on a cassano. I mean, you know that. Trust it. 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You be touching it. Let him say, dear Jesus, your pa is soon near me, a daddy, your free. Then you may want brass watch every repower, brother. You are some cacrabby mouth. Nia, what's that? Your free mobile, you did Jesus. Nia, or tell your free mobile, so I hear yes to Christ, you did any Jesus. So brass watch every partner who have been far. You may come from the same, may come from yes to Christ, I'm now say, yes, my name is a woman. That's how many power, brother. So many men, you know, a big channel. 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

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What? But then when you pass on, what? What? What? Show me what? What? What? What? What? What? What? Jesus, many of you are watching. Also, let me be so careful. If you want to hear, you will hear. And I'll come as a young man.

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Listen, what's that? 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

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And when he shouted on the cross of Calvary and said, "It is finished," and the sun went off at the hearing of his voice, and the ground also shook, and the people who said, "If thou art the Son of God, come down before we believe," they changed their mind and said, "Indeed, indeed, he is the Son of God."

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He deserves to be praised and deserves to be adored. The incomparable, indescribable God. The I am that I am. The ancient of days. Kabaraba Santa Kabaraba Santa Kabaraba. Shiranede Otse Sada Oh Adwala Hey. 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
0: I am para, sir. 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

0: understand how can a king die in my parish? 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

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And also, Titi Trini. 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

0: Sofu tells you, and today, Niameka Chirana Sama, Obia Marana Swasin Tiamina Day, Rawasi Magame, one in Nia Manima, I, Niawaka Yanasa, Mama Swamun Swamra, Amu Kodia Ribuano, Mumram in China, Masiamo, Namema Mahome, Ewa Yes,
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0: I'm not going to be able to do it.

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Many are Slam, Sanya, Kapana, Kotrovia. Now, that was now. We are young. We are young. We are young. We are young. We are young. We are young. We are young. We are young. We are young. We are young. We are young. We are young. We are young. We are young. We are young. We are young. We are young. We are young. We are young. We are young. We are young. We are young. We are young. We are young. We are young. We are young. We are young. We are young. We are young. We are young. We are young. We are young. We are young. We are young. We are young. We are young. We are young. We are young. We are young. We are young. We are young. We are young. We are young. We are young. We are young. We are young. We are young. We are young. We are young. We are young. We are young. We are young. We are young. We are young. We are young. We are young. We are young. We are young. We are young. We are young. We are young. We are young. We are young. We are young. We are young. We are young. We are young. We are young. We are young. We are young. We are young. We are young. We are young. We are young. We are young. We are young. We are young. We are young. We are young. We are young. We are young. We are young. We are young. We are young. We are young. We are young. We are young. We are young. We are young. We are young. We are young. We are young. We are young. We are young. We are young. We are young. We are

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Thank you, Jesus.

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Now, you are yes, yes, it's not yet. Now, who didn't you say, Ediano? Now, about Indiana, I am on you know. 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No, but I catch your man on what you. What is that? What do I hear? Every year, when you have to call. Now, Christ, I wouldn't want to hear you. Your head, I didn't want anyone to go. 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

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Hey, Yamina Moswayan was Ugana for Sofu, meet to be Modio. Sunday, Sunday, Moon, Sunday, Sunday, when Yamina Moswayan was from Messi, Yamafu. 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Yet to be Mubati. Yabba, Sepatay, Yamishraw.

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Say yes to no and a Mayan. Say yes to no and a tea. Hey, your dear Pastor, you are not so to talk. Now, so you are the best of a cattle in another say, why do you mean Yakopo at DSC? Who can stand God? Say, when he is a Christopher DSC, media, and what's left we are with the duo, and what's left she are with the Uniana. Yes, what you have a Many of the best say yes, or yeah, yes, no matter at all. Me, Hallelujah.

Baba wanu mena day emra metiasi Erade mama menu wanu mehu same Jesus came said I want your city Jesus.

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I hope that we are going to go to me. The man is running on this summer, but I won't grab my hand. I'm a massive for the other. Mima Mumukata, Mina Minawakata, when we have a bamboo.

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And no, I'm sure I was a Memphis subway. Some Memphis subway, yes, yes, yes, yes, yes, yes, yes, oh, oh, oh.

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Dawate. Dawate. Dawate. Dawate. Dawate. Dawate. Dawate. Dawate. Dawate. Dawate. Dawate. Dawate. Dawate. Dawate. Dawate. Dawate. Dawate. Dawate. Dawate. Dawate. Dawate. Dawate. Dawate. Dawate. Dawate. Dawate. Dawate. Dawate. Dawate. Dawate. Dawate. Dawate. Dawate. Dawate. Dawate. Dawate. Dawate. Dawate. Dawate. Dawate. Dawate. Dawate. Dawate. Dawate. Dawate. Dawate. Dawate. Dawate. Dawate. Dawate. Dawate. Dawate. Dawate. Dawate. Dawate. Dawate. Dawate. Dawate. Dawate. Dawate. Dawate. 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

Chidi and Alate, Mamma Dia, the Apostle, the one of you, where you are born, of the car, of the free one, Chidiana, Chidiana, Chidiana,

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Also, my accident, Yawan Yawo. Hey, what's to a car when Yawati? What's to my money? Yawan Yawo. Also, my dama when Yawo. Also, yes, I'm fire when Yawo.

Yeah, the fear of the sun.

I'm not ready to say, I'm not ready to say, I'm not ready to say, I'm not ready to say, I'm not ready to say, I'm not ready to say, I'm not ready to say, I'm not ready to say, I'm not ready to say, I'm not ready to say, I'm not ready to say, I'm not ready to say, I'm not ready to say, I'm not ready to say, I'm not ready to say, I'm not ready to say, I'm not ready to say, I'm not ready to say, I'm not ready to say, I'm not ready to say, I'm not ready to say, I'm not ready to say, I'm not ready to say, I'm not ready to say, I'm not ready to say, I'm not ready to say, I'm not ready to say, I'm not ready to say, I'm not ready to say, I'm not ready to say, I'm not ready to say, I'm not ready to say, I'm not ready to say, I'm not ready to say, I'm not ready to say, I'm not ready to say, I'm not ready to say, I'm not ready to say, I'm not ready to say, I'm not ready to say, I'm not ready to say, I'm not ready to say,

o s e t o s w h t you say. I n o s o m e o e n e e t h o r w n o n e y n say yes, w s h a so h e a t o t me p o o n o s h a so h e a n o s o m e o e w a t h e d e n t w t me p o o n o s h a to w e r f o n y a n c a s o n y be a d a m for, w t you try t for? Hey, my God. Yes.

And you're not saying you're not funny. I'm going to say I'm going to say I'm going to say I'm going to say I'm going to say I'm going to say I'm going to say I'm going to say I'm going to say Send me a money to the corner. Nanka Yasu Sasa of Fasania, my way in Amo. Now to send your Maya Menu, your Bani and Found here. They are dear one for self one and Puchira Munti. Babu, see what done in home I saw, Bama. So far, Mark, Maria, and Patsa, Menu Bunny. Oh, when I'm a little bit brave. Babu, see what's done in Sayachi. Now a tune in Tasua. Wabona sutura Nanko wana huko enso tini huo Nansu sani ya baya Minu ya banya ya mfa hundi nti Babu osi Asembi ya nusumpono Wankasa Ojani hundi nani maya Usisa watini kwa asembi ya nusu Minu unti Eno mfasa ya diya imo Minu unti Eno huna mania bebre Minu unti na moja apura mono Now what did appear one in film? Now matcha and in so dear fra. Mamma see a piano and associate to me and get a piano. No, near matcha and to come up here anymore. Saga me, ever put a man in my no. I want my tie up to each other. And then I am. And then I am. And of all, Mamma, yes, who I am first law. Sounds odd in a quant to whom I am. Send me a bay, I am found here. Oh, Rawa, ye be. Yami, why ye be? Oh, Rawa, ye be.

So I'm not such a fool, I worry anymore. You do that to any customer, what it? I worry about the car. I mean, you know that. Trust it. Panchano, a human I have a saddle. Be touched. Then he said, dear Jesus, your pa is soon near me, a daddy, the free home. Then you may want to brush what you be a brother. You are some cacrabbing mouse. Nia, what's any of the woman, the dear Jesus? Nia, or ten of the woman, so I hear yes to Christo, the dear and Jesus. So I'll brush what you have been far. You may come for the same, come for yes to Christo, I'm mouse. Yes, my name is a woman. That's how many power, brother. So many of you are a big channel. Nani are saying a big deal. Power to Yahweh and Yakobo. Near what's Yasia? What's that? Now, who you only feel?

say. And you let me be so say, why do you want to say your home? What say? What in a young or conclude this one? I want for pim or pim or pim at 20 was here. Tell me, you know, what it is a sad on Benny. My one guy is in anywhere. My one guy is in the Cecilia. Tell me now, come on, I want some no minute. Of what? What is the one is high? I want to say. Leave my heart to the one, come in, you have time. In the one. Send me to have a bazaar. Of what? Of what? Of what? Of what? Of what? Of what? Of what? Of what? Of what? Of what? Of what? Of what? Of what? Of what? Of what? Of what? Of what? Of what? Of what? Of what? Of what? Of what? Of what? Of what? Of what? Of what? Of what? Of what? Of what? Of what? Of what? Of what? Of what? Of what? Of what? Of what? Of what? Of what? Of what? Of what? Of what? Of what? Of what? Of what? Of what? Of what? Of what? Of what? Of what? Of what? Of what? Of what? Of what? Of what? Of what? Of what? Of what? Of what? Of what? Of what? Of what? Of what? Of what? Of what? Of what? Of what? Of what? Of what? Of what? Of what? Of what? Of what? Of what? Of what? Of what? Of what? Of what? Of what? Of what? Of what? Of what? Of what? Of what? Of what? Of what? Of what? Of what? Of what? Of what? Of what? Of what? Of what? Of what? Of what

0: yes, I'm a Tiscan, what told you, baby? Sorry, I'm not your fiancé.
1: Hey, Monsieur Nipa was from a Kuwada. Why am I from the Wasasha? Never in that to me, Yawama, one hour to Tia when you're coming. One nipa, the way. So I'm not going to do another training muscle. 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I'm not what we did here. Never one yako from the end. All the things are possible.
0: Luhasa, you are humble.
1: And you met you guys at the work of the movie of Sicilia. Mamma was what to the town. And we are praying. My prayer was Yakonia for Provisor. Send the one you know, when you mean Yako from the Matunis of my own. In Sunday, I never come, the best thing. Dear Master, Mamma Shabby Yahoo, make it one free or one passua. Matil Sabrea with his son in Yoda. Mibe, Sisya, send you a young people. Hey, from Madiba, Mam Fama, when you have a big young papa, you're in your mamma, mamma, mamma, mamma, mamma, mamma, mamma, mamma, mamma, mamma, mamma, mamma, mamma, mamma, mamma, mamma, mamma, mamma, 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

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Jesus, I will worship you, Lord. On dit ma foi. Hey, Messiah.

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Oh, come off way. Jesus, I will worship you, Lord. 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

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And when he shouted on the cross of Calvary and said, "It is finished," and the sun went off at the hearing of his voice, and the ground also shook, and the people who said, "If thou art the Son of God, come down before we believe," they changed their mind and said, "Indeed, indeed, he is the Son of God."

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I will sing it again. Mon Shira. Oh, to sing it, sing it, sing it everywhere. Oh, Lara. Amanina, Monshira, Ede, Ede, Ede, Ede, Ede, Ede, Ede, Ede, Ede, Ede, Ede, Ede, Ede, Ede, Ede, Ede, Ede, Ede, Ede, Ede, Ede, Ede, Ede, Ede, Ede, Ede, Ede, Ede, Ede, Ede, Ede, Ede, Ede, Ede, Ede, Ede, 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

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He deserves to be praised and deserves to be adored. The incomparable, indescribable God. The I am that I am. The ancient of days. 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

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Why are you in Trinity? 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

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you are, what you are, what you are, what you are, what you are, what you are, what you are, what you are, what you are, what you are, what you are, what you are, what you are, what you are, what you are, what you are, what you are, what you are, what you are, what you are, what you are, what you are, what you are, what you are, what you are, what you are, what you are, what you are, what you are, what you are, what you are, what you are, what you are, what you are, what you are, what you are, what you are, what you are, what you are, what you are, what you are, what you are, what you are, what you are, what you are, what you are, what you are, what you are, what you are, what you are, what you are, what you are, what you are, what you are, what you are, what you are, what you are, what you are, what you are, what you are, what you are, what you are, what you are, what you are, what you are, what you are, what you are, what you are, what you are, what you are, what you are, what you are, 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

0: 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businesses if you have a rural ECG by ECG for them person be back on maybe yana a go for be about no more you know my year today I don't person come home demonstration in the air come on you know we don't know so I'm about to be here about so not doing hands this is easy you know a guy boy and I draw so ye a day a day and I said yeah, the enterprise, private enterprise, baby room, as you say, and no more idea, but anyway, I'm not what my fee. Say, you see, you're in my private, even when I'm as long as a price you can, then I was out of tribute. Called private, a private business for a band on the single radiama, and it's come quite over here. Dear Sardino, like a kind of one out of known trans abu. It has a known bank, the price will come knock us up. Got a mouthful of that, and press about enough for young credit, I want to.
1: That's how you say. 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Na wa msi, by Tuesday die, wa mjiri tena mpenifra mreka haba. And to make a command petition. Now, one the IGP in Swakasa, Ama IGP in Wamakasa say, one material to your problem, no. Name one for Public Order Act, Act 419 or so. Now, one munye, Wamatia says, on behind the pepe, Kokoa na Kojan, on the Babo woman, sir. One munye be a bit yam radda. Wamasami Nan is ECG. Yama and crank crab be moa. A young crank crab de Benyanfas war. ECG in it, dear, any. No, Bachreno. All right. Timothy Nyame.
2: The main reason no man be why in tie I catch up by say PSC no any idea here in ECG your private sector players already our money juma under the control of management and to say the deal of am be ya my input structure in place now be trending do a controls a bit na marry be no across our account and assistance lessons be cut down and in and no say nothing I yet say yenye peaceful march give present a petition to His Excellency through the regional ministers. And Nyamebwa, next week, the workers of ECG across the nation will have a peaceful march to the regional coordinating council to submit a petition, His Excellency the President. I can say ECG, you know. And yet, it doesn't need to be in the private sector before it is created.
1: Now, and what's right, you know, Timothy Nyame? What are you trying to do? You're going to pass and pay for your money, but you're going to sɛ wɔ mo mbɛsom ɛwɔ ECG board no so no abanfo ne ni ɛhwɛ wo yie pa na ɛnsɛ yɛ ne ntotoa aban de appoint ana wo yi obi sɛ wɔ mra board 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
2: pricing of IPPs, no. Omunshare, no. The amount, no. Say, Omunshare pricing of IPP. Now, Omun review this, those conditions. I said, IPPs, no. They say, IPP who got the power. The power, Nina, or producing, and one of the amount. So, using now, Tianina, Hunka. Price, no, your cotton or dollars. Now, if you are organ, they are cotton power, no, in cities, they are standard, and yet, if not of recent, now, dollar, no, be stable. And because these exchange losses will start even incurring before we even go and pay the IPPs. Yeah, like I said, they should also strengthen the governance structure, appointing competent board of competent board of directors and directors, strengthening existing control.
1: Pediatrician, can you honor your public utility workers union general secretary? All right, Timothy Nyame. On a piece of family and same to Yaman before Evelyn and Chuabrefo and a bonkomoy.
3: Executive Secretary ya Oda Public Utility Regulatory Commissioner no Dr. Shafiq Suleiman Ode Atuja se afi ashasie nkwano ukopiem ewo Central Region PRC asueya womanfo hawo ehye womobo atete ya womo 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
4: We've observed something very interesting within the central region all the way from Kasua up to now up to Cape Coast and even moving towards Takoradi. There have been massive road construction, and we've seen massive damage.

0: Ghana Water Company Limited. Say and when you ye one more akaka womhona such a hemite water treatment plant and all. Womatimi a yumunina kama. Ebe be kwai ama insuetimi atene yo. 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
1: In front of the intake point, some mining activities ongoing. I mean, as we speak now, because of the rains, I mean, it's not affecting the intake point drastically. Main challenge is actually when we move towards dry season, when their activities will be, because they also be using water, their activities will be directly affected the water intake. The immediate resolution is what we may need to let them to move away from nearby intake point. Let them move far away from the intake point. The second is we insist that Ghana Water proceed with the dredging. They've already undertaken some dredging activities as we speak. We are going to let them scale it up and dredge more so that they will have a deeper intake point so that water can be conserved into the future.
0: I was saying, I would see a executive secretary, yeah, or the Public Utility Regulatory Commission, and no, Dr. Shafiq Suleiman, and Semina, Yen Sentreni, Sally, and Giza, and a Buano Mansakai.
2: A gentian, a home comobo. It's a movie because war and Kraya, a UK, and a Ghana Trade and Investment Summit. Na Ghana, a 34, and the UK, a 34. One more, one year, Pumpinum, or Mudia Kutu, any of them before the BCI, etwa to Adjene, Epa, Kwanya, Ghana, any UK, a Jadifoja, Womudino, a Becosso, a Muatre, Nafaswa Basso. Now, Enuna, team lead, Ghana Jobs and Economic Transformation Program, Eugene Sangmote, any Peace FM, a Boncomo, a Wajmedei, a Mun was say. Ubejadi say, Ghana, ye way. A man in my major the four bebre. Any one more woman yan near my new papa. Woman, you say, UK and Ghana, ever a gradient was Wobia. Say, UK and Ghana, a gradient was why I want to say any be. And if I saw a woman say, duty free crowd womb, Anna, Utmina, a quenya be, Eddie, one near me be, a quot, UK, a brutre, the quo mujum, a coton. Ni na ye UK Ghana Trade Partnership Agreement. Ewo ho. A se Ghana Jobs and Economic Transformation Program. Emu. 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Aban ye yan se se se wode Trade Resource Center ebeba. 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Ni ebe yan se ebe boa ma uye jodini ana wo ye obi a wo ye niamma ni papa. Ah wo pese wode ko amanone titu ni UK ekoton wa. Information be our pair once a young woman will be our pair on Sabeca. And after him will be on the so we hear. So we are Ghana and the UK. Sad trade partnership agreement. Yeah, I can once a mono. A baby a Ghana and the UK. Am I me a new credit credo and a padlock? Now, Wapama and Prem Prayer £1.6 billion. Afi be on a peer free. Am I me a new jaw or moody animal? A beer a babros acra.
3: And as you may have heard today, the Trade Partnership Agreement, known as the TPA, has been in existence for 5 years. But majority about it, and the TPA provides duty-free, quota-free access to the UK market, making Ghanaian products more competitive to other regions so that they can access the UK market and aligning also with the standards and harmonization requirements for UK.
2: The Payton in Kenya and the Ghana Jobs and Economic Transformation Program team lead, Eugene Sangmote, now and what's the and British Trade Commissioner of War Africa, Alastair Long. Once a castle would be say, and a watch room will say, Sir, what's your Ghana and the UK? A Jordan Saw, my new Edinwa. And before we any more say, a Mubetre Magaya. Na abo kwan ama Ghana adwadifo etum do amade ton de na akọ UK akwa akọton ebiye wose UK ma no epese omboa Ghana na mo wan pese omde boa Ghana aye technology ya na ya ba Ghana nzo so aye technology companies a enọ so so wo mani die chire so wo mbe boa sa companies no na wo ma connect companies ne de ama landing jom London market Amani awomu yanzo swa kwa manane no munya somfaso e bi

0: or say Ghana 34. 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Say, I buy and some day by UK, Yanka say, you be before fro, name, I idea your name, da. Na woman, the bounce of swap, woman, out of four.
1: We have here in Ghana incredible talent and ideas, and those are being shaped into the industries of the future, into the companies that will grow in Ghana and across the world. And so the UK sees some of those companies and some of those individuals, and we want to enable them to have an international presence. And we believe that one of the best places that you can grow is London. And so we have a program that helps companies grow in Ghana whilst being also in the UK, in London, receiving capital, receiving ideas, accessing that consumer market as well. That's incredible, because that is contributing to the future of our relationship.
0: Oya UK Ghana Chamber of Commerce Executive Director and so kasai and our Obama yesse wo besre Ghana 24 pass akwenye ye momo totuna so kra wo momfam ne set out na wo momfa nyina so se de ese na mo bi metri so no bi hu kwaye mu no wo momfa nyina so ma edwa wo mu di no enkwa amano ne na mansa nyina ehu.
2: Saying that expanding internationally is a reflection of growth in that business, and there's a huge market out there. I mean, apart from growing in Africa, the rest of the world is there. And so it's an opportunity, rather than, for example, manufacturers in Ghana just using retail outlets or distributors elsewhere, for them also to scale up. Who knows if they've grown the brand sufficiently and there's a lot of awareness about those brands internationally, then they could also set up a manufacturing plant in the UK for exports to Europe and the rest of the world, so that then they don't have to transport the products from Accra to the rest of the world.
0: Ajoba Chiama, UK Ghana Chamber of Commerce Executive Director. No. Naomi, I've been one of your piece of FMSM training with Media so German boy a buy.
3: Consumer Protection Agency, one more abo PURC for Abaso Passe, one more at fourth quarter 2026. 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
4: 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And also the production mix no. 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Full backstream. 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It pushes everything up. And the Omakan, you could do the next quarter, not a beyond the study, and then just say, almost all the ministers will be out there also for the two. And so, Makan, sir, consumer protection agency, that.
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4: 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In Kinia Breno, a bedia to Nafinia Monitaka, a kind. See, who said, trend no extras to the end of the year. Not say, city stabilization and why you use inflation in the house. I was saying, yeah, enjoy better electricity and water tariffs from 2027. And if you cry, I was here to cry.
3: Ne kwa kwa no enwa de to Ghana Water Company eni mse wamo modia enkro tuwa hudua wamo so ensu abu wamo seni esi abu abu anwansa eno wamo nchu wame ni ensho wamo.
4: Utility services be especially electricity any issue any necessity would be here. And here they catch a PRC say consumer for a year from the media or mobile. There are so many places that almost a million to cry, especially in Kaihakra, Oba of Anko, a social line, ACP area, holding ya, the liberty in Sue. Any other areas are better, say, Ghana Water Company, or making me any assets because, Anka, Ghana independence, Yako 70 years in there. When you said Anka, the view of Okra, anything else, you let alone the capital city of Accra, any commercial and the Christmas, and my Yamay and Homer Day, not a buy MY, MY, and now we are in QA and the city, and you know what, a idea, a hard thing.
3: I was here for any OTE, executive director in charge of mediation and arbitration, our consumer protection agency, Nana Prempe Okunji Abo Edohene. One Yen Century, Clinton, Akosiamo Akon, any Dean Komui.
0: I had said for your friend, Sam Dada, says Salome, I will tip for Quaka Pri Bay. Anra, our high court, Nansa, so Amfa. Na lawyer Enoch Afuakwa. Aya lawyer for a woman to try Ajinano. Nia, or Jenimu. Lawyer Fisher from Sinevier Yamaha.
5: May you so a chair with you, Punya.
0: Now, yes, young Commander and Abis, I say. And Ramako court. And you know, some of the two court and Limusanka court and she. Now, Salome, Yaman Bela, Ninetti, Yaman Bayo. Ayamoa Kakra.
5: Because every testimony, they do crime. Every CEO, National Signals Bureau, and now Makuma for me and San A, the lawyer for him, the Bushia for him, the Chia for the PR. Now, Edmund Mamia Party team, now M. Cobra here, the charge, the important so far. You say a misdemeanor, a abetment of crime to which publication of false news. Now, sir, charge, the abonino. You didn't have some coins to Sarah Mandeno. Apart from say, yeah, you get here the farm with you soon. Near Sarah Mandeno 2 weeks. Near the other side, there to court, high court. Now, high court, not so after me, and after of give blessing to the decision of the lower court. Now, there are 1 year. Now, 1 year. Now, in a so high court is now so at the after me, and after a dismissal application, no, they say, of Manobela, a grano, a bit interfere with ongoing investigation. And after witnesses, because of the by before no attacker, if you move to our airport, you know. Now, the authority to the answer a cyber related offense, and our evidence is also no offense by electronic in nature. And don't see a Mantalone, a point of break here, obesity, obesity, and near money every the social media, and I said to the baby, by before anything after if you know. A idea said you that can say any court me I dream was right in Iena court in Siena, a year because by Bokwa, or Mono, another respondent, Attorney General and the Republic, a response of the man, a Yendil application, you know, as a runaway interfere with ongoing investigation. Court Minister Yem said there has been several high court decisions and judicial decisions, the mere fact that Obibe will be a mere deposition, say Obibe interfere with witnesses and other investigations. Now, one far down here, I'm a court, no. So, I deposition, no, a guest bear, a union of work. Then, so, court, no, I can't say a for say a fact, maybe can hold it now. So, a fair made the decision of the lower court, no, a dental technical court, one, no, to remand Salome Uchi Bafo, our police custody. Pending the return date, I hear 30th September 2020, the best of course, the court anymore. They are there to Piasso. They are there, any court, they are there. In as much as they do pull Emma Court, a court, you may be a wood. Then the court may have been a wood, and I see a court, you see Emma, and the Casa da Braca, then the court may have been a studio, a need.
0: Council now, obviously, baby, sir, a beer court also soon the Nito, where Dubafono. Wamu de ya wamu de ba ya se court no yeso na wamu refuse mu bail application no e bia na mu de na mu de call ye no na emu se dan ye du eh ha se nti a court enyina so ma ne bail no na ye de ne de ya na na mu se court se onfa ye enyina so
5: de e che court ne enyina so a ye mra no e ye criminal offences procedure act of 1960 act 30 no e kan ho asem ne se ne o se court ne hwe so we ma bail no e ye se nipa ye ye otin ye bodu kwa edu no Brand, oh, my bailer, or the whole abbey general, I think, Amaya, so be or Beppa Cortana. I did not so many say, and pass the round, it's not the only Fontino. Not the Busson, now on Putti, and not the Yasunas, why you know, on ye, you know. Then that court to the passage in the piano, or the Hobeba, no about what abbey general, Tim William, Ama, Ascendian Apostle. Yet also be you, eh, a Rano, eh, you be a. You use for year, you may net near or your registered net or Ghana has here. And there, before court, we are Nupuno, Ninia Noma, we have members of the Ghana Net and Midwifery Association, Midwives Association, or when you now want nine ever court honorable. Up a bank before Nakasa City Tomb Pedia, and brief facts, let's say, any or more charge sheet, let's say, Yenia Bani and Ness. It means that she's gainfully employed. And we see the Amrana Shanita and Patti Band would be made DVD. And who comes for here by you? And no, a statement of fact. Our man can say it too. He has also been my fault, Mr. Say. And some are about to be there. So who say he found all baby things? I said, the only thing I will be for no. And you know, the police for another bank, but for a first place, I will be back home. A police and a judicial for fun. I don't see the Bian to Piasso says, I will be back home. Our baby thing. Our Ghana has here. I said, Chima and Shia. Ah, by before a portrait, no, or Munim the fear potty, a dime potty, our demo, or Mokotabri, the free dime. It's a yardia, if you ask a yardia, you. And I be also so no. Quare do at your bottom in your quare do at seven. A bubawa, you become young Goku, ah, because it's almost any funny bill, a prim prima, or the Homer Kerura, a gane, and don't you know, misdemeanor. Ah, and I'm bono, my seven gafuan partisan. I could get to say. And for young passive community sentence, your charge, your conviction will be on the offense of misdemeanor. Charge no opportunity, say, or Becca se could defy, say, and for maximum sentence in the premium, sir. And also, or Becca se could just be a maybe Magana by. And now, say, for year a community worker, say, your corporal practice, and now say, Okorodo, Chira, and now say, Okoman College, and you school, and now your charge with Becca se community service, and never some of mine to be at a couple year. And don't see. And your offense, who better say, it is the minimum or the lesser offense. Yo, your mem has say, you need to ma, and put court act, and bra, and my court, need to me, and my court, and you know, and crack, I say, the misdemeanor, offense, I am misdemeanor in the channel. Court need to be done to me soon, poor catch up, and one, well, who I was in, so unfortunately, you don't go see, you want them, no farmer, you know, metal court in him. So what you want, I want you, one, here. Court not to assist you. And you see, Yamran is a misdemeanor, and yet, when it gets here, Viana, I was here a raised papaya, then a passwa, irrespective of the welfare of the Mankitua, and Ra and Bonkala Yubino, Yasu and Kalana Saram, I am him the airport of Kalana Bravo to see ya. And you see, they all say a car and Bremu Viano, now and Rasu, a passwa, a mabil Viano, your cat their court, no, there's a court known any yarn. Of course, no, I can't answer or head here by before the other two on the prosecution or on brief facts now. I can't say offense, no, a year. cyber related, na example electronic related, you know, the Ujaya Rana, obviously, I'm going to interfere with investigation. Ne witnesses, ne abe no. Ah, yeah, ne court ne ya doing a service. You, ye can say me. A ray, ni mobile phone say one go jina no. Police boy, I'm a problem. Enunji, at the end of more power with all the resources at the disposal of the state, you know, omo ntimi nyo omo forensic examination. E won the phone so na the omo so mu nya no. Omo nya pursuant to a court order. No omo ntimi di judge made you know, e primra e ma ho fine so made the judge made you know. Na gi say physically no, unya e running so oda aban police for kuku and stand what your investigation na. Na the e person e tira ne say ye person ye dey say remand no. Eye asotwen e ma ye ye nua ba salo be uti ba fo a oya innocent because adenta circuit court e break bisa ne say odi fo ana say odi bem no o ka che court ne say odi bem and ya yamamra constitution no 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
0: lawyer, you better send it. We no bail yanti ntami. Salome, a lawyer for again the wage ramobe.
5: You better be answer file another bail application pending trial. Then so, as I say, I then can take it court no matter on the 30th. Now court, you know, the High Court in refusing our bail, they can say you come back to the court on the next agenda date. That is the 30th, no. Okay, so file another application, repeat application to the High Court and a Human Rights Court, Grana. And also, no, and consider application in your right for hearing, no, NASA a 30th, I demand you in the national. Hope then that day, a bear 20, is it 25 and 20?
6: Baby,
5: you have to sell. And you see, you're created 25th, no, Eberson, now a 30th, no, Pachaman, 30th, no, Eberson. Now you come back to the trial circuit court, yeah, Delta Circuit Court 1. 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
0: lawyer ewe peace fm dasi wada je no bre
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7: Yo, mwa, anewe tifu nga, mwa.
0: Adaroma, you be saka crazy, he said, when I'm not pumo boko dear.
7: Oh, I'm not dumb. The job of call, go away there.
0: Yo. Yaba, when say you here, then you have Salome, I will take Bafo. Nasim ya, Huna. Yet ya pay at the Sianca crati tune. Quedua, Edna Quaquina Cortino. And you be a uye nim di fo awo criminology mu enye bi sase kwedu ade abono no anye bi amuhwe mu kenkan mu a criminal issues bi wo
7: yo nya meddo as mata chao ne wa chief food na bi mi ze o she offense na ade abono na emremu no Rebecca's a misdemeanor, but a bit major than Rabbi and Sansu. And CBI argument. For instance, the Criminal Offenses Act 1960 Act 29, Section 208, publishing and reproducing false news and rumors, obedible cause of fear, alarm, and as a panic to the public, and as a valuable disturb public peace. And as we say, Amrana, a year bonnier to this animal, you're classified as a misdemeanor. I say, you're bonnier, a moon, and said, and you do not as be a more hakaka. Not a crown, as they say, you're convicting me bana or prison term of be up to 3 years. And you know, and me and Rabba are quite the president, so maybe I'm a prosecutor, no, I don't know, maybe you should be. Any war, a year before the Electronic Communication Act 2008, Act 775, Section 76. I know, so like I can say, say we name, say we best send the air force and as a misleading communication. No, I use a year electronic means to say via WhatsApp, Facebook, any other digital platforms. I be in danger amount for safety. I don't know, you bet me a treating as a criminal offense. And see, and also, no, say Nipano, a bona, you bet me a man, yeah. Penalty of a fine of up to 36,000 Ghana cedis and as a prison term of up to 5 years. And I put him, you know, Sasuna Criminal Offences Act, Act 29, Section 185, and also communicating false statements. And as a report to be a being injured Ghana reputation. And as a binder, and also maybe Timia can say a second degree felony. Now, and also no, a binder to make it so they have work well do. But if you have offenses and as if you have charges that they are bullied now, we believe they be a bit falling more under a year section, Act 29, Section 208, which is basically a misdemeanor. And one thing I'm sure is that if you have to now, the girl will be able to answer the manner as a minor immigration man, ever money bill and a money bill.
0: Doc, you better say now, what could you go for? Prosecution also soon some worker say a cyber related issue and our case in tea. A woman here say one becky puna said the bayer won't interfere a war. Subsequent investigations are one person or yet twad or my yet that as a criminologist. Yet you be gadget as you say, and no day yet dear Yabon could do a horn, the mobile films, and a affair. Ne social media account na no ewo kodubo fo beyond their common circle e betumi aba se bibi fufuro bi wo wa wo mde be ye nyina so aka se nti ye de be keep no
7: wo o she the police for account over the period is basically the homes of much as o she e ye abayo na even Ghana Jollof e ye ni videos bi ana se nti bi akeka basically no ja no boni aye zo aya no and she had Nancy, I didn't mobile phones near the Jimmy electronic gadget on one. I mean, Nimbi and Tia, Sibi, your big number of your guns, your money bail or being that year waiting investigation. Because when the police for whatever information be a mopano, by now, no, it has all money as information on Nipano mobile phones and the gadget. And so, and now, sir, Omukuswa and Bobby, my issue with great share. Information via more they are getting there. And you know, meaning that arguments may be free. And in fact, I actually disagree with the court. Any prosecutors, the OBIA, only that idea, say, your man is bailer, obey interfere. Because, in fact, some of us, because of crime security space, I didn't know, you're assessing it. If anything, I could have any account in one. On you, BRT, you said that cry very active our social media. So, and no stress, it be need your BRT in the center. Now, meaning sure, say, our sack, believer can is a gravitas and has a capacity. As you might say, will be to me, I interfere in the work of a police force and as a police service, popularly so called like Ghana police. Jabe. And see, I think that we are being too high-handed. I say, yes, some we are at the end of the day. Oh, my, no, I said, no, some we said, Carbine, it's a police warning, a more and more handle case, we know, but see, a put to a movie at the Madia. I think that among Tony Dankaka, now you make sure, say, a man, my mini bill. Na say investigation be on every year later na ya tun sa friend na kama me na bana wa be bo investigation me fi say eno ni ade abetimi abo ama se bi bibia timi aye kama kama ama o mai
0: to ke ye fi say fem better na we dey no kra wu koyi na ye bi say aya assembly ba say ya obi be ka say face value ni na bi aye dey wa bo ntie yetie bi suggest say bi na ewura no ne kodubofo nkomo 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
7: so ningina ye yamanese bia evidence that police was well or mount I have a, in fact say am pass the visa that transaction visa cause wa transaction is now already na taking place every okay etino omo eye what we call digital receipts any paper like digital trails e wo ho. And see, I have been now because already no say only buy mobile transactions using mobile and say any other electronic service idea only push them and has only put money between parties. Your receipts say security agencies for a patriot. Yeah, it's very easy. So I'm betting I take note and I say who's any money now. And once a bear no sir, any man ever on over that transactions no. It's already there. When the main question can't call it and go edit that transaction, no, because receipt is already there. And you know, I know the majority can say that your problems are majority and your problems are once a movie beer or many information be now a movie is very crucial to the case. No, you can use those information on our court, okay, against the lady. And she said it doesn't matter, say, okay, put the panel. So, everyone has to be keeping the panel, whatever information I'm going to. And as evidence be a money, no. In court, no, one presents our evidence, no. And then you question the person on it. A bonner, a honor, you don't say, okay, yeah, the evidence which see, about when the man, you know. Aha, and who has the admission, sir, because crime now is what commenting, and I say, that's why I don't. Meaning, he said, a crime has to be admitted to me more than 3 days. So that's it. Aha, and see, I don't know, idea, a hamaker, because me feel that. Based on a Juma lawyer's business, Martin, people more higher over the period now. Can our offense be available? Okay, even murder cases, you can even build people on them. Oh, and you know, how much more offense I say, misdemeanor? Let me see, whatever investigation I feel, say, and I say, I'm pam, say, about you, I say, because what you born here, Tessa. Any ability to name you say B.O.B. goes, maybe I am Bruce and as we feed the M4B and yeah, escape goat and as the answer to example. We feed the only answer, I say, yeah, that's what people live in our detention. If you really did not investigation, you mean, is that kind of police for me capable? Whatever investigation comes on when you PR, it doesn't matter, say, oh, yeah, in their custody or you are not in their custody. So I'm going to cast investigation on me and they are going to get to you. And you feel say, maybe I did not share, I do not yet. You don't really enough. It's a big investigation. Do about our money to us on our mind or cry. Yeah, I assume you're a cracker.
0: Doc, please, FM, that's it. Dr. Jones Opokuare, a criminologist, science lecturer, our Department of Sociology and Social Welfare, our Kwame Nkrumah University of Science and Technology, and you're in a bonk.
3: Interim President Yawada Ghana Cybersecurity Industry Forum ano Eura CK Bruce na wade kokobo abba se Ghana okua yeswai efa bonia yenam abe fukwan suni e friend cyber crime no edie was say a bode 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
6: The awareness is ongoing, but it has to be intensified and it has to be, you know, tailored. You would agree with me that the strategies that the cyber criminals are using keep changing. You know, we keep having new, you know, scams coming up, new things are being realized every single day. Similarly, we need to respond and be able to give assurance to the general public that, you know, this new scam, you know, we know how to handle it. Okay, so those are very, very key areas that we need to, you know, and be more vocal, more organized, and more analytical of the scams that are coming so that we can give assurance to citizens that, you know, that there are defenses around it.
3: Na yera CK Bruce amanaso wono mo ene wosade atudwase ewufa Ghana Cyber Security Industry Forum no se ya ewo maimra shebedwa ena eji ehu mra wo mde ebo ho bra no wo mje etumu na eye kwanso ko mo efa 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abehye anemu.
6: Well, the Ghana Cyber Security Industry Forum was established by an act of parliament, and it is meant to provide a platform for collaboration and, you know, representation for cybersecurity professionals. You can imagine that as part of a regulated environment, an organized, structured, you know, country, which we are very much high in terms of our legislative and regulatory environment, the professionals also have to be organized to be able to deliver the work that they are supposed to be doing, okay? So that is the main mandate of the Ghana Cybersecurity Industry Forum, is to represent the professionals, organize them, develop their profession, you know, develop the individuals as professionals.
3: Interim President Yao da Ghana Cybersecurity Industry Forum ano yera CK Bruce ena otene nkano Henry akwensi minka ene buwa nsimi anu maye nsakai
0: 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Association of Ghana, and now in Mukua, one more my woman on it. I want some will be, and then sorry. Ebeka Bumna, a banner to trust her woman say, one will you be, not Yamwabuanona, agenda 111, then to me for you. Now, what you must say, said the Tibiano, a band would you dear. So on near Kudway, a Kabumuna, Womacha Bana Sebois. Yes, your band in the sooner, obey to me.
8: A bind, Edisha de Jose, ye be 10 this year, 10 no, a much you must say or more year. A year 35, and I, ye perse, ye be within 2 to 3 years, ye womb ye perse, ye 35 of these hospitals. Not near Kano, ye ne industries. Any Christian Health Association of Ghana, any insurance kukua, and I kukua mufu se omit me, abu abaina ye wye niyakano. 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
0: 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western off.
8: And this a band project bear watch us here, no? Eja na say because the be a young friends is a pa anxious here. Ye per se ye boy homodin na ye new region star is you know, and as a BB, you know, Uti, Savannah, Western of Ne and Wicca, and also in here regional hospital. It's a bash as here AC regional hospital, our trade. We see Baku, Savannah, and Baku Western North. We be boa or more more honour, say, Umbinya, Ayarisa, a washroom.
0: They are telling Kenny Aya Tony Goodman. On a Kasama for Edema Ministry of Health. On a piece of a same training, a man before Caleb, Kujade, and a bonkumui.

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Ti abbia assigni la aria di

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We are going to come. We are going to come. We are going to come.

Now, what did he was asking? We are casting was through her. Now, what did he was asking? We are going to say, we are going to say, we are going to say, we are going to say, we are going to say, we are going to say, we are going to say, we are going to say, we are going to say, we are going to say, we are going to say, we are going to say, we are going to say, we are going to say, we are going to say, we are going to say, we are going to say, we are going to say, we are going to say, we are going to say, we are going to say, we are going to say, we are going to say, we are going to say, we are going to say, we are going to say, we are going to say, we are going to say, we are going to say, we are going to say, we are going to say, we are going to say, we are going to say, we are going to say, we are going to say, we are going to say, we are going to say, we are going to say, we are going to say, we are going to say, we are going to say, we are going to say, we are going to say, we are going to say, we are going to say, we are going to say, we are going to say, we are going to say, we are going to say, we are going to say, we are going to say, we are going to say, we are going to say, we are going to say, we are going to say, we are going to say, we are going to say, we are going to say, we are going to say, we are going to say, we are going to say, we are going to say, we are going to say, we are going to say, we

Tell anybody, I hear you, tell me, I know what you're doing.

Come on, come on, come on, come on, come on, come on, come on, come on, come on, come on, come on, come on, come on, come on, come on, come on, come on, come on, come on, come on, come on, come on, come on, come on, come on, come on, come on, come on, come on, come on, come on, come on, come on, come on, come on, come on, come on, come on, come on, come on, come on, come on, come on, come on, come on, come on, come on, come on, come on, come on, come on, come on, come on, come on, come on, come on, come on, come on, come on, come on, come on, come on, come on, come on, come on, come on, come on, come on, come on, come on, come on, come on, come on, come on, come on, come on, come on, come on, come on, come on, come on, come on, come on, come on, come on, come on, come on, come on, come on, come on, come on, come on, come on, come on, come on, come on, come on, come on, come on, come on, come on, come on, come on, come on, come on, come on, come on, come on, come on, come on, come on, come on, come on, come on, come on, come on, come on, come on, come on, come on, come on, come on, come on, come on, come on, come on

pas de là, je suis un homme, je suis un homme. As we shall come with you, I said, I'm here. As we deal with the photos, we saw his town. Yeah, and I don't mind beginning with me. I am glad that you're from Prince of Weapon.

Oh, Jesus, the Buddha would be in our sin, oh, Jesus Christ, the Buddha. Yeah, I can say, I said that and come to me, oh, Jesus, what do I have? And if you're fainting, I'm free when you found what you know, if you're fainting, I'm free, oh, Jesus Christ, what do you have? If you're fainting, I'm free, I'm free, I'm free, I'm free, I'm free, I'm free, I'm free, I'm free, I'm free, I'm free, I'm free, I'm free, I'm free, I'm free, I'm free, I'm free, I'm free, I'm free, 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

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A prince in the movie. Men Kuku, she has seen a story, a petcha petcha. Yankopon, now in Sasuma Bravos. Nakima Mapuno, Manim Boom Pum. 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Amen.

Hear the trumpet's call. The Lord God Almighty is gathering his people from every tribe and from every nation unto himself. Thus people have I formed unto myself, that they should show forth my praise, saith the Lord. For God is not ashamed to be called their God. As the girdle cleaveth to the loins of a man, so have I caused my people to cleave unto me. And they shall be unto me for a people, for a praise, and for a name, and even for a glory. That my people would not hear of what concord has Christ with Belial, and of what agreement has the temple of God with idols. Wherefore come out from amongst them, and be ye separate, that you shall be my people, my sons and daughters, and I shall be your God and your Father. For you are a chosen generation, a royal priesthood, an holy nation, a peculiar people, that you should show forth the praises of him who has called you from darkness into his marvelous light. Therefore today, as you hear the sound of his voice, harden not your heart. For the night is far spent, and the hour cometh, and even now is, that true worshippers shall worship their Father in spirit and in truth. O come to Mount Zion, to the city of the living God, to the heavenly Jerusalem, to the innumerable company of angels, and to the general assembly and church of the firstborn, to the Most High God, the Judge of all. O come to his only begotten Son, the Lord Jesus Christ, the author and finisher of our faith, the mediator of our new covenant. Come unto the blood of sprinkling that speaketh better things than that of Abel. O church, as in the days of Adam, Jehovah Adonai has visited his people in the cool of the day. Where art thou?

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Come on, come on, come on, come on, come on, come on, come on, come on, come on, come on, come on, come on, come on, come on, come on, come on, come on, come on, come on, come on, come on, come on, come on, come on, come on, come on, come on, come on, come on, come on, come on, come on, come on, come on, come on, come on, come on, come on, come on, come on, come on, come on, come on, come on, come on, come on, come on, come on, come on, come on, come on, come on, come on, come on, come on, come on, come on, come on, come on, come on, come on, come on, come on, come on, come on, come on, come on, come on, come on, come on, come on, come on, come on, come on, come on, come on, come on, come on, come on, come on, come on, come on, come on, come on, come on, come on, come on, come on, come on, come on, come on, come on, come on, come on, come on, come on, come on, come on, come on, come on, come on, come on, come on, come on, come on, come on, come on, come on, come on, come on, come on, come on, come on, come on, come on, come on, come on, come on, come on, come on, come on, come on, come on, come on, come on, come on

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A luz foi, visitou Jesus com uma de uma cor.

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Receive.

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You said so many things about my life, but I don't have a son to inherit me. But God said unto Abraham, that Abraham, fear not. Abraham, I am on your side, so fear not. I am a covenant keeping God. Therefore, whatever I say will come to pass. I am not a man that will lie or say a word and let that change his mind. Therefore, I am prophesying to your life that every prophetic word that God has said about your life shall come to pass. Because the God you serve is a covenant keeping God. Bible says that he changed not from generation to generation. He's the same, he's the Alpha and Omega. He's the God that picked someone from nowhere and positioned him where he belongs. My brother, I am telling you, the covenant keeping God is doing something new in your life. Everywhere that God has said about your life is coming to pass. You shall never be put to shame. You are not a barren. You are not a barren. Receive strength to conceive. Receive divine ability to produce it. 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You are Alpha and Omega. There is no one like you. 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

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Was in here to me. 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

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Nice more, a bullet. No, Yakuba, who is so not. No, Yakuba, as I am high, and I am high. No, Yakuba, I don't want any idea. It's so much on Wednesday. A very high, a radio assembly. Thank you, Jesus. You have fun, same quarter. Satisfy, hands to Baba.

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Sasa, we know me, Slavia. I used to watch you, baby. Hold on, come on, listen to my. Thank you, Jesus.

Nana was Sadi Mahome. But you may ask them of Palma Sanabia and as Chester Mayor this year. Or this is Pokula Media and your young and Kayan Yanko Pong. Your Wayan and your friend. Hey, I'm from a

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But what's the one of the 10 world? I don't know. Many are Trump, Now, that was the one. We better young couple, why are you? No, we better say young couple. What's the one?

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Sophia, Jim, Cassandra. What are you? What is Sophia? Young Yama, Council. 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

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Was someone car? Was someone question? Was someone say you go tell us? Was someone so when you were number 12? Now, so Yahshua, you told me for a minute. What did my dad pay me? What did I do? What did I do? It's so. Yeah! What do you see? Well, don't tell me, but two men are in the ground. But yes, you come one. You're a man about who cried. You did the Jesus. You did the question. Tell me, I'm going to tell two men. Hey, yes, you must see it. Tell me, Junior. Tell me, I'll be sorry.

Yeah, yeah, yeah, yeah, yeah, yeah, yeah, yeah, yeah, yeah, yeah, yeah, yeah, yeah, yeah, yeah, yeah, yeah, yeah, yeah, yeah, yeah, yeah, yeah, yeah, yeah, yeah, yeah, yeah, yeah, yeah, yeah, yeah, yeah, yeah, yeah, yeah, yeah, yeah, yeah, yeah, yeah, yeah, yeah, yeah, yeah, yeah, yeah, yeah, yeah, yeah, yeah, yeah, yeah, yeah, yeah, yeah, yeah, yeah, yeah, yeah, yeah, yeah, yeah, yeah, yeah, yeah, yeah, yeah, yeah, yeah, yeah, yeah, yeah, yeah, yeah, yeah, yeah, yeah, yeah, yeah, yeah, yeah, yeah, yeah, yeah, yeah, yeah, yeah, yeah, yeah, yeah, yeah, yeah, y

Sound up.

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Eradia, who if one of them are who are not so well now, ma. 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Every Sunday, I'm coupon. But one hitting within. 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A Hindi, I never come up. Now they are Hindi, Tim Horda.

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Right now, of Fata, the Obia a woman now what it is, Sanon Sona. Now Obia and me a sorrow, and now a sassy soap, and now a sassy. 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

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Only I want that tea with the hospital. And you said, I would trust that with the upgrade for the cool. What's the one you're near formula? All things are possible. 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While the catch was a couple of it to be at Daniel Mammy. So about Pilfoy, my candidate's way, master. And when I'm going to do follow me, dear Dancia, Mammy, come in, Sandy. Mehmet up for my wonsu. Because we have your tongue, many that's what you nasa. You catch us up for support us, I wish that. Men's will be true, yeah. My brother, damn it. Coming into 18, I'm not coming, yeah. A Daya, and Pomani put in the war. Obi Daya, what's the VA? Namini be playing him in my name, Yanina Yakumu. How come peace, eh? Sicilia Bafo, Nanka, and Wapa, Walidipu, Nanka, yes, when you're meant to be a peer, so. Onia, why are you here, Jesus? Why are you here, for the Jesus? You may have the best and the catch on your other side, a black one, damn. Why the cars are black, Pablo? Why are the guy? I'm question to you, sir. Why the car show, sir? You're drowning here, but I'm not a problem. A son, sir, I want a man. A brother would say to me, I said, we hear about who been your brother. So we are control, we are control. So we are Thomas from the trap, from the trap, from the trap, from the trap. So we are take it, take it, take it. So we are power. When you have to me, I'm not so to me. Yade sori awurade yade yanya mi atuma yarade ni sewu anyun wey sata na mi me mapa nyini yo sia ni na ya ya na ya kwanyu mi wo bia ma na to na so de enyo bi ma na to da na pra na ni me ka cho se ha wase one day no na awurade de kasa. Was if you have to get a double copper? Then I shall get your coupon on me to me so. Man, no one can be that one and then your coupon for me. I'm a so mum, name me a son. When I meet a woman, say, well, we are near my papa, the brow mouth. No woman, no woman, sir, say yes to Christo, what could you do? So, a black Kasama could one, and say, I put a swan with me one. What Kasama could one, Legina? What would you do? Believe God, say Yehovah, what you mean to me now. Brandy Chambo, man in Kwasia Tuba, and the Nep Flamme. I said, I'm a Java, I'm a Java, I said, my brother, I'm a Yemi Papa, you know. Now, hospital, but I have Yemi Chimmy, let me hold a Yamim Fan. Now, Brabe, you look at that, what to wear hospital to be honorable. Be kind of me with it down. May I this way, you have to see me, sir. One cock of Brandy at this account, what photo cock, and they are dead.
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Fonda de Bama was so. Me papa wanted the Aka hospital. Namiami Munedi, Mini. Sika everywhere, every you are. Just say, Yala, the free hospital. Minia, me on the best of the catcher in Nana's head. I know who one was it. Is that say yes, Christo, or what could anyone? Do you have any other tongue? What about Deta? Me was the other than over here. Pray at the other than over here. Me on the best of the catcher on the side. Minia. Jerry, yes, to Christo Thomas, you are the Sasabino, Nedina Jesus, Nedina Pansion from you. Jerry, yes, to say, so one day, so only one coming in our must have Bemia, or Mrs. Sabino, or my name, or my sense, you.

patrimu of Minia. That's why Radia Diato never did not see. Matia Yanni, not in the Major Nipa, Matinasi, Matinasi, Matinasi, Namaka Radi, and your young child.

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Now, the war, yes, yes, it's not yet. Now, who didn't you say, Ediano? Now, about Indiana, I am on you. When you have to call Donald Etienne, the Bible says, don't matter how we have my part. No, but I catch your man on the one year. Was this a good way, and yet every way I'm upon. Now, Christ, I wouldn't know you are someone. Your air dead one, anyone you are not going to come. And son, I would why I did not break away and go home.

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Bible says there are two moon or sustain the warrior. I say, it is all be a baby for what's it? Bible says. Oh, Tango, that's a comedy man, Manny Bibino. That's a comedy man, Manny Bibini. It's your Christiania or Shrubbery for. Was it your tear moon or sustain the warrior? I say, was it a desire, Yono, and a little Susan Slama, and yet we are Tango Apampemo.

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No, who didn't hear say here, no? No, but I am one, no, no. When you have a bond, don't know it in Musa. In your work, aren't you? Those who are when you have a and you're the Unia. 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You can't throw names, someone who do the soap will be able to say, oh, me, mammy, a baby for. 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Was it your two moon or so soon? 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

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On Wabama, the one I saw, besides the middle of the room, Minia, my young Yannick, my young one up with me, young one in Kumano, my young one in Papua, young one up with me, it's sunset with you. 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